Baby, are you ready? I want you to come on and go with me. See, we're going to a place just to be alone, just us two. So we can sit down and talk about our problems.

0: no book, a visit, looking at my phone, stop going through the images, looking in the mirror, I can see a limit, I can see a body, I can feel a difference, a thing called time, yeah, I track it with the digits, satellite business, I was in space, communication with the energy, for forgiveness, communication with the energy, disappearing, communication with the memory, reappearing, the love and the care and the words I was given, the memory is fading like a dream, but I'm carried by spirit and I'm back, looking in it through the eyes of my child, I can see an inner vision, through the eyes of my child, I can see you in my vision, through the eyes of my child, I can see an inner vision, through the eyes of my child, I can see you in my vision.
1: Thinking maybe there's no ends, maybe just infinity, maybe no beginnings, maybe just bridges. Thinking maybe there's no ends, maybe just infinity, maybe no beginnings, maybe just.

0: I've always liked Earth, Wind & Fire's version of this song. And, you know, I've always thought about when I get married one day, you know, my dad won't be there to walk me down the aisle. So it was such a treasure to have this because it was one of my favorites, you know. And I was like, now I have my dad playing it
1: from the basement. So
0: when I get married, this is what I intend to walk down the aisle to.
2: That is beautiful.
1: So sweet.
2: Yeah.

0: prettiest in crowd that you had ever seen. Ribbons in her hair and her eyes gleamed mean. A freshman generation of degenerate beauty queens.
1: Orange 94.0, das Freiradio in Wien.

and the emptiness doesn't get filled. It just sits there. They're like, answer what? I don't know. That's the thing. There's answers. People have answers. They have answers all the time. And then you look and you think your answer's going to solve something. It doesn't. Because at the end of the day, there's no instruction manual. We don't have any answers. We're searching, looking for things that don't exist in a realm that we understand. What we try and make the world into is particulate pieces of knowledge and information. And the reality is, we don't know. We don't know, you don't know, and I don't know. So here you and I are, standing here, trying to come up with some sort of solution, and at the end of it all, there's just one big, massive, gaping, looming chasm. And the chasm is the two of us sitting here, one facing the other, you to me, me to you, trying to figure out some kind of understanding. But at the end of it all, we don't know. We just don't know. You don't know, I don't know. Don't know. I wish it was easier. I wish there was a better answer. I wish there was any answer, something to give us some direction, some purpose, some way to figure out how we potentially can keep moving forward. But here we stand, you're there, I'm here, and then there's a space that we want to fill with something that makes sense to us, that we wish that we could know, but at the end of it all, we're standing here, and we just don't know. You don't know, I don't know, we don't know, we don't know.

don't know. We don't know. And you and I both don't know. Why? Why? Because there are no answers. Everything that we think that we know, we don't know. Everything that we think that we want to know, we don't know. All we try to do all the time is just make things, particulate, quantifiable things. That's what makes sense to us. That's what makes sense to us. But the reality is that all those things are just our own construction. We construct those things. Are they really answers? No, they're not answers. They're just our constructions. And at the end of the day, and at the end of it all, we're left right back, same place, after all that effort, right back where we started from. Yep. You know what that is? I don't know. You don't know. We don't know. We all don't know. Because there's nothing to know. There is no thing.

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1: 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You can bounce with the count conundrum. 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Trust enough could get ugly. Thus the clutch must doubt you. 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

queen shit though. 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An ocean almost carried you down under. 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The puzzle piece, the match is fixed. The new wave has been here for years. The same two-step and the same blueprint. Old school meets bold school, takeover shit. Action no plan, fan on fam. Now I am who I am. Uncomfortable, uncomfortable.

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On until we said so long to his skull. 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

0: fourth institutional exhibition entitled As a Heart's Bow.
1: Thank you.
2: My name is Zanele Moholi. I live and work in South Africa. I'm a visual activist pushing a political agenda that is inclusive of Black LGBTQIA plus community. I'm also the founding member of My Times, which is a newspaper that focuses on reflections of what happens after the exhibitions are open and beyond, what you don't often see in the mainstream media. So I'm here in Vienna to showcase at Photo Arsenal alongside Eric here. So, great honor, if I could say.
1: Thank you so much for your time. Thank you for letting us making this conversation. What does it mean for you, photography, as Black photographers?
2: Photography means that we able to represent ourselves as Black communities or Black people. So it touches on the politic of representation, on recognizing the community and oneself, you know, within. And it speaks on a visual memory that our forefathers or those who came before us couldn't present due to prejudice, due to racism, due to exclusion when it comes to documentation and crafting the canon in ways that we do it now. So we're speaking on the importance of representation, we're speaking on the importance of collaborations as we document ourselves and redefine and undoing the distortion of the past. We're speaking on the need for the archive that speaks to the now and the future. We're speaking on positive imagery of our people in various spaces where we reside. It could be Africans in the diaspora, or it could be Africans in Africa, or it could be Africans in any place where they work, where we congregate, where we learn or exchange knowledge or cultural information that is there to be. But most of all, we're responsible enough to make sure that we create information that educates many people who might not have proper information of who we are as we maneuver different spaces around the world.
0: There is a beautiful quote from Franz Fanon, and he said that in the world he traveled, he consistently creating himself. So for me, I'm able to see photography as a vehicle. So I'm able to travel through space and time with the camera, with the medium photography, and find out who and what I see and who I am through the medium. So it's exposing me to myself. And you know, when you have the camera in your hand, for example, there is a very interesting encounter that you have. The camera becomes similar like a confessor. The light is a witness, and you as the storyteller. So you recognize that photography is not only basing on your self, but in collaboration of components that you not control. So with this trinity, you are able to make photography, and eventually are able to convey stories and tell stories of from yourself or your community So the collectivity of things brings dialogue. So if we try to cultivate this idea of collectivity in the mediums that we are doing, there are going to be many doors being opened that people can enter and bring things that many people didn't thought that we can bring this together in one table. So the collectivity of things, like I said, two different things that have nothing in correspondence to each other, eventually come in dialogue and something beautiful is happening. And especially for this exhibition, I'm working with my images that I took, but at the same time, the images of my family before my time, before I was born, they took. So I'm trying to have like a transgenerational juxtapositioning by bringing all the times together, the images from my grandmother, the images from my mother that she also took, and combining it with mine. So you can see there is all of a sudden an encounter of many things, encounter of collectivity, encounter of time, encounter of multiple things that all of a sudden happening.
1: Representing ourselves, the politics of representation, the importance of representation. Do you think that it is easier as a black photographer in a white world to be accepted as you are representing yourself with your pictures? Or you have every time to justify why and why?
0: I think the second we try to justify, we are in performance, you know? So we have to be very, very careful of not be slippery of the root of truth. So we are trying to convey truth with the medium that we have. We want to engage with it very truthfully and authentically. So that soon we try to have this idea of that we must impress or bring a specific style to an audience, it would be a bit untruthful. So what is important for me in my community? This is what I want to convey. This is the people I want to touch. I'm not interested in the world. I'm interested in the people. That's a big difference. And that's the reason why we have to be in this state of trying to find a way to always be truthful in our ways, the way we walk, the way we talk about our work, the way we act in our work. So, yeah.
1: Zanele?
2: I'm queer and I'm a member of the Black LGBTQIA+ community, and I live in a continent where it's still illegal to express yourself as that person. So is it easy? Depends from which corner you're speaking from. To speak from an African country within the continent where the laws are unjust for many people, or do you speak from a space where you just exist? So if I speak to in a broader sense, we're in Europe right now. And obviously for any African to come here, you seek citizenship and you seek, you may have the permanent residence, but you don't have citizenship. So that's that there. So it's for people to process the information as Africans who are living in the space and looking at where they come from to say, I'm in Europe now, so I'm conscious of what is going on within and versus where we come from or where our parents come from. Do you understand? When I say our parents, I'm not talking about them holy parents, because my parents are late, though their spirits are with us as we speak. Speaking of like of finding ourselves in spaces where we're happy to see our blacks in the spaces and so acceptance or maneuvering the space is another topic of another day. It's one thing to think of freedoms, it's one thing to have a passport, but also it's something else to try to find the space within. This is even before speaking on being queer or trans in Europe, but just as an African, as a black child who's brought here by their parents to live in this space, which has not been debated or even been tried or challenged. They say, you know, a slice of bread is better than none. So now when you speak of like how it's like, how does it mean, to whoever we like engaging with, that slice of bread is better than none. You are safer in Europe than where you come from. Now, another layer, speaking as a black, queer or trans person in a foreign land, that's another thing. Also speaking of the, you know, the museums, because then I spoke of the topic or politic of representation without sugarcoating anything. Just to be at a museum in Europe is like, okay, what's next, you know? So I'm here now, hence the title of the show, say, we are here.
1: To stay.
2: We are here. We are here. We are here. We are here. We are here. So like I said, for me, all that I do is political. I use the photography and the camera to articulate myself, to articulate my surroundings, to speak on behalf of many who are silenced. And using the tool, having a camera in your hands, is like so powerful. It might not mean anything to some, but for me, it has allowed me that space and access to spaces and gave me affordability to be anywhere where I want to be and without mincing my words. And I'm very clear and I'm intentional. I won't come to museum and clap my hands and say I'm the only one. I come here with fellow villagers and I won't take the spotlight of anybody. I'll say I'm coming with my people. So it will be up to them what they want to do with the space given to them, because as you are seated there, not seated for yourself, you were taught well, wherever you come from, you know that you use the power of the pen to speak on, you know, powers of silence, you know, but to say undoing silence will be to use your pen. Me undoing silence is to use my camera. And together, we could rewrite a history that we never had before, that we never learned about at schools. So I'm here, we are here, we have an agenda, and that agenda is political. Is it easy to be accepted? We're not there like to be accepted. We are there to make sense. You know, to speak for many others who came before us, who couldn't do it because of whatever constraints and complications that, you know, they had to go through. So therefore, as Africans abroad, we need to redefine and make sure that we are together as much as possible. Some things don't need theories. We don't need to theorize our existence in any spaces. We need to present as how we see things and simplify it for that those who do not have a kind of level of education get it still. You know, we speak on how we use art, you know, versus the challenges that immigrants are facing in any space, be it in South Africa, be it in Europe, be it in Asia, be it in America, and say art is possible, you know, art is possible, any form of art, you know, and dealing with like cultural supposedly diversity that's meant to be there, but not quite there. So we have a responsibility as photographers, as writers, as poets. I mean, yeah.
1: We are currently living in a period of right-wing extremism in the world with the election of Donald Trump in the U.S., So Nelly, you spoke about being conscious about what is happening in Europe, in Africa, in South Africa, to many, many movements and activists and so on. The question is, in these challenges, global challenges, do you really think that your work can be part of the solution the society is looking for?
2: Eric could come Eric. With his own expert, but I'll just simplify this. If I got it right, whatever challenges that is happening, the world is big. Whatever right wing, I'll call them expert at this stage, that's another thing. And that's another topic for another day. But to say, if I were to start like speaking on Mr. T, that would be a waste of my time and energy. because I want to challenge myself and my energies, what heals, you know, and engage in a topic that builds. So now when I start venturing to hate and anything that destabilizes my peace will be such a waste of time. Maybe it's one of those topics that I need to deal with in the closet. But right now, destroying this beautiful interview will be unfair to me and many people who will be listening. It's painful because we're not talking about one force, and there's nothing like Eric. Eric lives in the world and is supported by people and the villagers and the family and other men. So, and strong men and smart men with PhDs and degrees, if I were to simplify this. Now we want to limit our life into one person. This is not about one person. It's about those who support the person, who need to speak to themselves and pray for themselves, because they are children's children and children who are born by parents who are being, you know, destroyed simply because of hate. And if your father and my father were to speak as strong men and say, we say no to hate, we say no to xenophobia, we say no to queerphobia, we say no to anything, to racism, this will stop. So now when we speak as if there is one man. No, there are men who support this man. There are women with children who support this person.
1: A system.
2: Do you understand? So when we speak of government, we're not talking about one person. When we speak of a president, there's not one person. There are people who vote for that person. Do you understand? And somehow, there'll always be the scapegoats who are used or who suffer at the hands of those with power, with resources, with money, who are able to just like, it's just painful. So for me, I no longer speak about that. I'm just like saying, let there be responsible men and women who are mothers and fathers, who are parents, and feel the pinch and turn this into themselves and say, what if my child were to go through this system that, you know, deprives many people their human rights to be who they are? Because then there are general politics, but then there are those little bit of something that really, really affects. Like speaking to you, the minute you start being homophobic and transphobic, there are a lot of people who back you up because of the power you have. But if Eric were to say, not with my name, this nonsense would stop. But we keep on feeding into this thing, trying to pretend as if we're okay just because we're scared we lose selves in a way. There's one person who then gets a backup system, and that system favors this person for 4 solid years, then another 4 solid years. No, sir. We are better than the systems. Therefore, we need to rethink of where we want to spend our energies and time towards. You know, you want to save your position, and you steer hate just because you want to save your position. And you destroy your clinics, you destroy the whole health system, you destroy the education, you destroy, until when? We can't, guys. I don't want to be involved in anything that is full of hate. I don't want to even debate it and engage into it because it's a waste of time. Can you imagine the number of like broadcast information and propaganda that is shared out there just because one person exists? And that person doesn't exist alone. Because that person has a wife, there's a child, there's there are a lot of other people, the church, the schools, the whole lot. Like you said, the system. Integrated systems of hate? No, guys, there are things that don't need theories. Wrong is wrong is wrong, and as simple as that. We need to call each other into order where people are being affected. But like, people are being deported, people are being displaced, children are without their fathers and mothers, and then there are people who are living comfortable lives at the expense of innocent lives. No, sir. No. I disagree. It doesn't matter which part of the world. Wrong is wrong. Hate is not right. We just need peace. We need peace, guys. We need peace. And also to stop depending on anyone. Because as Africans, we have a lot. We have a lot of skills, we have a lot of resources. Africa is a resource country. We have oil, we have gold, we have mineral sources that the West depend on. So now if we could have our African leaders to know, come up with strategies and connect amongst themselves, and I don't know, like it's possible.
1: Eric?
0: This is against light, against darkness. You know? So it's bigger than one person. It's bigger than the things that we can see with our own eyes. We fight against like love, against hate. This is a long battle that has been beginning from the beginning, from times, you know. So Zanella and I, we have the responsibility to bring light into this world. And as many of our contemporaries that bring art in this world. So the more truthful we are with our works and what we convey, the more we're fighting against God's darkness. All the things that are trying to put us down, we have to fight back with kindness and love. Because anything else we cannot do. Only through love. And I think...
1: love is the answer to hate.
0: Yes, definitely. Because it covers the light. If you're in a dark room and we turn on the lights, once, not even 1 second, less than 1 second, the dark room is going to be full of light. And this is what we're trying to bring into this world, constantly. It's a constant battle, step by step. Each room in this whole world, each room going to be lit up one by one. And if somebody turns it off, we're going back inside and turn this on and go into the next room. It is an impossible task, but we are willing to do it. We're not afraid to run away from it. We don't fear darkness, no.
1: Because you are convinced that you are going to bring light in the darkness. Or
0: because we are able to. We are able.
1: Wow. Powerful words.
3: Das waren Zanella Moholy und Eric Asamoah im Gespräch mit Simon Inou. 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

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We get a song for them.

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